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0: Hello, my beautiful friends. This is singer-songwriter Beth Williams. I'm just stopping by to tell you about my Indie Americana Songwriter Show, which can be heard right here on Hot and Gold Radio. 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
4: Yes, I know. It's so hot in the studio. I'm just going to wear my Buck McCoy Speedos and this smile. So glad we're not running the cameras today in the studio. Melissa, put that camera away. Del Robbins has a brand new single in Let Me Out, and we are all pretty excited. 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The new single is again produced by Jim Cartwright for his Fame and Fortune record label. 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

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The song really touched me, and I bet it touched you too. So get the vote out for John, my good people. Singer-songwriter Katsu has a huge hit single with A Whisper in the Wind. It's the follow-up to her last IMN charted hit, Come Home to Me. 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
1: 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It's the follow-up to his number one, Good and Getting Better. 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It's already set to become his very next number one.
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2: 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What we need is a powerful hit single from Mike Custer. 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

Oh, yeah. 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Lee has reached number one on our country top 30 with When Mercy Walked In. 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Lee also let us know a new single is coming this September. 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This is the number one, When Mercy Walked In, from Lee Sims on our Hotter Than Hot radio special.

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2: 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When Mercy Walked In, another song to add to Lee Sims' growing list of number one singles. Eileen Carey has a solid chart breaker with This Is Where, the follow-up to her number one, Carry Me Away. 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
2: 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And how about this for a segue? 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
0: 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Julie Carter has a number one on her hands with Saving This Heart for You. Julie and her producer, Jim Cartwright, send their thanks and appreciation to all the affiliates and listeners that helped in making this magical single number one. And guess what? We have a world premiere of her next single right here, Love That Man. Produced by Jim Cartwright for his Fame and Fortune label. Make sure you keep your votes and support going strong for Julie all month long right here. This is Love the Man. And we love you too, Julie, as we debut your song right here on our Hotter Than Hot Summer Radio special.

0: better than a little dust and grace with Love Doesn't Live Here. Yet another world premiere from the mastermind that is Michael Stover. 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This next song we played last time out, it got a pretty good response. Performed by yours truly, Buck McCoy. The song was written by Larry Weir. Well, Lawrence Anthony Weir. Here's The Lie I Tell Myself on our Hotter Than Hot Summer Radio Special.
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1: 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Love the Man from Julie Carter is now set to become her very next number one.
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2: 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I'll see you there. Tommy Rice has a brand new single, Oh How We Love You Jesus, featuring Michael Lusk. Tommy is a longtime favorite of ours here, and we are thrilled with his new single. It's a follow-up to his number one hit song, My Wife, My Lover for Life, that also featured Michael Lusk. 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And make sure you keep your votes and support going strong all month long right here. Oh How We Love You Jesus, from the prolific Tommy Rice, featuring Michael Lusk. It's already set to become his very next number one. It's our Hotter Than Hot Summer Radio Special. We are back, but unfortunately, we're out of time. We'd like to congratulate all of the artists for their amazing music, and we'd like to give a huge shout-out to all the brave men and women in our military. They help keep us safe each and every day. 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
1: Hello, everyone. This is your Action News reporter with all the news that is news across the nation on the scene at the supermarket. There seems to have been some disturbance here. Pardon me, sir. Did you see what happened?
2: Yeah, I did. I was standing over by the tomatoes, and here he come, running through the pole beans, through the fruits and vegetables, naked as a jaybird. And I hollered over to Ethel. I said, "Don't look, Ethel!" And it's too late. She'd already been incensed.
3: He comes.

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1: 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Didn't have nothing on but a smile. 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
2: he ain't proof.
1: Boogity, boogity.
2: He ain't

0: Once again, your Action News reporter in the booth at the gym covering the disturbance at the basketball playoff. Pardon me, sir. Did you see what happened?
1: Yeah, deep. Hey, Tom, I was just going down there to get Ethel a snow cone. Here it come, right out of the cheap seats. Dribbling. Right down the middle of the court. Didn't have on nothing but his PS. Made a hook shot and got out through the concession stand. I hollered up at Ethel. I said, "Don't look, Ethel!" 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She'd already got a free shot. Grandstand. Right there in front of the home team.
2: What is it called?
1: Grandstand. Right there in front of the home team.

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Writer Show and singer-songwriter Beth Williams coming to you, as I always do, from Colorado, USA. Welcome to all my listeners in the U.S. and around the world. So I'd like to kick off with a couple of positive thoughts. Here are two from the Dalai Lama. When we feel love and kindness toward others, it not only makes others feel loved and cared for, but it also helps us to develop inner happiness. Can you say that's right? That is right. Here's one more. If you want others to be happy, practice compassion. If you want to be happy, practice compassion. But right now, I'm going to practice music and merriment. The name of the group is Jammy Man. They have a Colorado-grown release called Is There a Flight on This Movie? Let me tell you a little about them. Jammy Man and his little brother, Tumbly Tumbler, want you to come along on a musical adventure. The band is brewing some real roots music, homegrown in the Purple Mountain Majesty of Golden City, Colorado. Just up Clear Gate Canyon, their classy truck, Sadie, takes them on a whirlwind tour anywhere and everywhere imaginations can go. Americana, blues, rock, folk, bluegrass, electric, and acoustic. Ain't heard nothing till you heard a bear jam a mandolin solo. So here they are right now, Jammy Man, doing their tune, Wake.

was Jammy Man with their tune Wake. They are a Colorado group, and so is this next songwriter. This is Chris Daniels and the Kings featuring Freddie Gowdy. The name of the tune is Sweet Memphis.

That was Sweet Memphis from Chris Daniels and the Kings. Thanks for joining me. I am Beth Williams. Next up, we're going to stay in Colorado and do a tune from Janine Renee called Black Velvet Blues from her Tell Me True CD. Then I'm going to follow that with Bird Song from Hugh Phillips from his It's Been a Long Time CD. But first up, Janine Renee, Black Velvet Blues.

was American singer-songwriter Rich Krueger doing his tune, Me and Mr. Johnson. He lives in Chicago, and I look forward to playing more of his music. Right now, I'm going to jump from Chicago all the way to Texas and share a little bit about a beautiful love story. Art Crawford and Lisa Beck Crawford performed together for over a decade. They were a duo, husband and wife. He decided to pursue another career several years back, and Lisa decided to continue on as a solo act. My understanding is he found out he had Parkinson's disease, so he stopped performing. So whereas before he was a full-time musician, now he runs the Silver Sage Community Center and the Meals on Wheels program there in Bandera, Texas. I went back and was listening to one of their old albums, Art and Lisa, and there's a beautiful tune called Lisa Please. And then I realized on Lisa's album, Give Me a Heart, she had written a song called Just Hold My Hand. Well, I put those two together in my brain.

song that Art wrote shortly after he found out he had Parkinson's. It's called Lisa Please. And then later on, the song that Lisa wrote for him, Just Hold My Hand, and it is on her Give Me a Heart CD. Art and Lisa, here they are now.

That was Art and Lisa. If you'd like to learn more about their music and their story, you can look on Facebook, Lisa Beck Crawford Songwriter. And also, they're at the community center. They're always taking donations to help with heaters for seniors and their Meals on Wheels. So check them out. Again, Lisa Beck Crawford Songwriter on Facebook. Now here's another great husband and wife duo in Texas. This is Lori Singer and Bradley Kopp with their song, Eye of the Needle.

0: Next up, we're going to go all the way to Nashville, Tennessee, and do a tune from Bob Ray, The Highway Never Cries. Then we're going to jump to California and listen to Emily Zuzek sing her song The Band Played On. But first up, Bob Ray, The Highway Never Cries.
1: What?

courage to carry. That was Greg Forrest doing a beautiful rendition of Could You Believe? Next up, I'm going to do a tune from Carrie Claxton. Here she is now with her awesome tune, Colorado.

0: hang out with me then. And until then, come visit me on Facebook, Beth Williams Music, and then hop on over to my YouTube channel, Beth Williams Music, where I have all kinds of ear candy and goodies for your ears and your eyes. So I like to end with a couple of positive thoughts about moving forward. This one is from Ann Richards. I have very strong feelings about how you lead your life. You always look ahead. You never look back. Mm-hmm, that's right. Can you say, that's right? And here's one more. Never be a prisoner of your past. It was just a lesson, not a life sentence. So that's it. This is yours truly, Beth Williams, wishing you well and reminding you, don't look back. Be happy now.
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You better go on home, Kentucky gambler. 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

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We struck a friendship up. 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

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She said, "Oh, by the way, son,

Hey y'all, it's Lainey Wilson. Check out my new song, Somewhere Over Laredo. I hope you love it. I spent a lot of my time 30,000 feet in the air flying to the next show. And even though I'm not on the ground, I use that time to be still. Catch myself looking out the window, talking to God, dreaming, and even reminiscing. Somewhere Over Laredo tells a story that speaks to that. And you're the first one to hear my new song.

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5: 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I'm Bill Green. We're coming to you from the Chicken House out here at Tres Papalotes in West Texas, right on top of the divide. Right as you're going out towards Fort Stockton, Iran, Texas, out that way. That's where we are. Yes, sir. Hey, we got a great show lined up for you. We're going to get it kicked off right out of shoot number one with Ronnie Bowen. He's got my top 20 single here.

Lane Bricker. He's got him a top 40 record there. Do You Ever Think About Texas? We're going to take you back a few years. Here's my old pal, Daryl McCall, and all the Tennessee Volunteers. While I Dream of San Antone, right here on the CV Tex Radio Show.

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2: 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I'm Bill Green. And here's Aaron Watson.

0: question. Tommy Alverson, the late greats on an old Becky Hobbs song, Jones on the Jukebox. Hey, don't y'all go anywhere. We got a lot more coming right up. All righty.
1: Mamas, tell all your babies, don't mess with Tony.

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5: 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Here's Daryl Perry. He's got my top 20 single here.

old pal Dale Watson. Ain't been right since I've been left. Okay, here's Maddox Ross. Here's a newcomer, and he's got a great record. He's got a top 40 single here moving up the Texas charts. Jenny Lee, right here on the CD Tex Radio Show.

0: Don't y'all go anywhere. We're going to be right back.
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Chuck Weimer and Brandy Bellin, they got a good little record going there. They got a top 15 single there in the Texas charts. Here's Randy C. Moore, High Cost of Low Living, right here on the CV Texas.

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Hey, y'all, I'm Bridget London, and welcome to this week's edition of the High Road Radio Show, playing you the best in Americana, Roots Country, and Texas music, the latter which we're kicking off with the great Pauline Reese. Willie Nelson calls her the Queen of Country, and she has officially released her duet with Willie called Trail of Tears that we've had an exclusive here on the High Road Radio Show. So it's now being released to the public. We're going to kick off the show with it. Here's Pauline and Willie with Trail of Tears.

Jason Scott in High Heat with Highway Robbery. That's been holding on the Texas charts for a little while. Here's another one that's been holding strong as well. Here is Jenna Paulette with High Noon.

you're just tuning in, I'm Bridget London, and you're listening to the High Road Radio Show. Going to play you a brand new song from Roy Caudill. It's amazing. His voice is so great. If you don't know him, check him out. It's Roy, and it's C-A-U-D-I-L-L. And get his music. It is such good stuff. Check it out for yourself with his new single, Almost Home.

It's time for the Dad Sauce Spicy Cut of the Week. We love dad music. Our Dad Sauce Spicy Cut of the Week comes from Dallas Burrell. New Braunfels, Texas-born Americana artist, rooted in the tradition of his home state songwriting heroes, Dallas Burrell has built a career on both sides of the Atlantic, with his 2019 debut Southern Wind starting it all, followed by several Americana charting albums. Dallas has shared stages and recordings alongside many of Texas's music legends. He draws inspiration from classic country and roots artists while crafting songs that reflect life, family, and the open road. His brand new single, Modern Day Vagabond, featuring Susan Gibson, is our Dad Sauce Spicy Cut of the Week.

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that was a song off of my Bayou album with Jared Barrier joining me on that one, Outlaw Baby. I'm Bridget London and appreciate y'all tuning in. And want to remind you, you can go to bridgetlondon.com to check out my latest touring schedule, news about the radio show, and news about other projects, all kinds of stuff on there. Going to take us on out of here with one of my favorite newer cuts released earlier this year, David Lewis featuring Randall King, Honky Tonk Heart. Remember, folks, keep that music alive and in your hearts, and always take the high road.

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5: 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I'm Bill Green. We're coming to you from the Chicken House out here at Tres Papalotes in West Texas, right on top of the divide. Right as you're going out towards Fort Stockton, Iran, Texas, out that way. That's where we are. Yes, sir. Hey, we got a great show lined up for you. We're going to get it kicked off right out of shoot number one with Ronnie Bowen. He's got my top 20 single here.

Lane Bricker. He's got him a top 40 record there. Do You Ever Think About Texas? We're going to take you back a few years. Here's my old pal, Daryl McCall, and all the Tennessee Volunteers. While I Dream of San Antone, right here on the CV Tex Radio Show.

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2: 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I'm Bill Green. And here's Aaron Watson.

question. Tommy Alverson, the late greats on an old Becky Hobbs song, Jones on the Jukebox. Hey, don't y'all go anywhere. We got a lot more coming right up. All righty.

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5: 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Here's Daryl Perry. He's got my top 20 single here.

old pal Dale Watson. Ain't been right since I've been left. Okay, here's Maddox Ross. Here's a newcomer, and he's got a great record. He's got a top 40 single here moving up the Texas charts. Jenny Lee, right here on the CV Tex Radio Show.

0: 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We're going to be right back.
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2: 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I'm Bill Green. Here's the latest from Cody.

Chuck Weimer and Brandy Bell, and they got a good little record going there. They got a top 15 single there in the Texas charts. Here's Randy C. Moore, High Cost of Low Living, right here on the CV Texas Radio.

0: Jason Allen, hold him up. Don't you go anywhere. We're going to be right back.
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0: Well, you've made it to hour number two of the CD Tex Radio Show. I'm Bill Green. We're coming to you from the chicken house out here at Tres Papalotes in West Texas.
5: Okay.
0: Mm-hmm. What's that? What was that? I don't know. Hey, did you know that there's people out there that actually want to live like a cow and think they're a cow? It's called bonetrophy. They've got a mental disease, kind of like a lot of other people I know. Don't you know some of those kind of people? Okay, here's Curtis Grimes, got top 10 single.
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That'll take you back to the 70s. Waylon Jennings, Amanda. 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And in fact, she was born in Oklahoma. She's the better half of Bruce Robinson. And here's one of my favorites from Kelly Willis.

0: 1965, Ray Price. Hey, don't y'all go anywhere. We got a lot more coming. We'll be right back.
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buddy Tony Booth from Houston, Texas. Close Up the Honky Tonks. That goes back to 1973 on Capitol Records. Had a big record on that one. Now here's John Swatt. He's got a top 30 single here. Stripes and Stars.

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0: right. Right before that, we had the Randy Rogers Band, Till It Does. Hey, we got more coming up. We don't want y'all to go anywhere. We're going to pay a few bills here from our sponsors. Then we're going to be right back, so hang with us.
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0: tell you what, we got a lot of top 20 records on this show today, don't we? That's Texas High Road and their latest Honky Tonk About It. Here's one of my favorite all-time groups, Asleep at the Wheel, Ray Benson and all the gang.
1: Oh, miles and miles of Texas.
0: Miles and miles of Texas, that's right.
1: Yeah.

That brings us up to our inspirational song of the show, and I played this one a few weeks back, and I'm going to play it again. We had some requests for this song. This is a great song. Brandon Kenny wrote this song, and he and John Anderson put this song out, Rough Crowd.

0: that's going to wrap the show up. We hope y'all have enjoyed it once again half as much as we did bringing it to you. Until next time, be sure to keep it tuned right here for more great music. I'm Bill Green, signing off, saying adios, boys and girls, and livestock.
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0: Hello, my beautiful friends. This is singer-songwriter Beth Williams. I'm just stopping by to tell you about my Indie Americana Songwriter Show, which can be heard right here on Hot and Gold Radio. 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
4: Yes, I know. It's so hot in the studio. I'm just going to wear my Buck McCoy Speedos and this smile. So glad we're not running the cameras today in the studio. Melissa, put that camera away. Del Robbins has a brand new single in Let Me Out, and we are all pretty excited. 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The new single is again produced by Jim Cartwright for his Fame and Fortune record label. 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

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So get the vote out for John, my good people. Singer-songwriter Katsu has a huge hit single with A Whisper in the Wind. 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
1: 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It's the follow-up to his number one, Good and Getting Better. 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It's already set to become his very next number one. You're my beautiful angel. Singer-songwriter Kat Sue has a hit single with A Whisper in the Wind. 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A Whisper in the Wind from MTS recording artist Kat Sue. It's on its way to number one here on the Independent Music Network.
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yeah. 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This is the number one, When Mercy Walked In, from Lee Sims on our Hotter Than Hot radio special. I

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1: 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When Mercy Walked In, another song to add to Lee Sims' growing list of number one singles. Eileen Carey has a solid chart breaker with This Is Where, the follow-up to her number one, Carry Me Away. 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
0: If you're an artist or a band and you'd like to be included in our next radio show, get in touch with us by contacting our talent producer, Debbie Fee, 310-877-9006, or via email at faafmedia@aol.com. 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Julie Carter has a number one on her hands with Saving This Heart For You. Julie and her producer, Jim Cartwright, send their thanks and appreciation to all the affiliates and listeners that helped in making this magical single number one. And guess what? We have a world premiere of her next single right here, Love That Man. Produced by Jim Cartwright for his Fame and Fortune label. Make sure you keep your votes and support going strong for Julie all month long right here. This is Love the Man. And we love you too, Julie, as we debut your song right here on our Hotter Than Hot Summer Radio special.

better than a little dust and grace with Love Doesn't Live Here. Yet another world premiere from the mastermind that is Michael Stover. Please keep your votes and support going strong for this song all month long right here. This next song we played last time out, it got a pretty good response. Performed by yours truly, Buck McCoy. The song was written by Larry Weir. Well, Lawrence Anthony Weir. Here's The Lie I Tell Myself on our Hotter Than Hot Summer Radio Special. I have a

0: 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You got to love the
1: man. Julie Carter has a brand new single in Love the Man. It comes just as her Saving This Heart for You reaches number one. Julie and her producer Jim Cartwright send their thanks and appreciation to all the affiliates and listeners that helped her reach number one. 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Love the Man from Julie Carter is now set to become her very next number one.
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3: 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I'll see you there. Tommy Rice has a brand new single, Oh How We Love You Jesus, featuring Michael Lusk. Tommy is a longtime favorite of ours here, and we are thrilled with his new single. 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And make sure you keep your votes and support going strong all month long right here. Oh How We Love You Jesus, from the prolific Tommy Rice, featuring Michael Lusk. It's already set to become his very next number one. It's our Hotter Than Hot Summer Radio Special. We are back, but unfortunately, we're out of time. We'd like to congratulate all of the artists for their amazing music, and we'd like to give a huge shout-out to all the brave men and women in our military. They help keep us safe each and every day. 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
4: 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I hope you'll come by and check my social media sites out, and then join me right here every week.

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You're listening to Hot and Gold Radio, where they play simply the best music, including my latest release. And here it is. It's called Blowing Smoke. Well, the song really is what it says on the tin, you know. Life is full of promises as well as fair weather friends, and you get a lot of setbacks in life. We meet a lot of different people in different ways of life, in bars and nights out, maybe just walking down the street, who knows, who promise you that they can help you pursue your dreams or help you out in a situation you might be in. But when it comes down to it and you reach out to them further down the line, they never return your call, they never return your email, they just disappear. So sort of thing that they just like to hear themselves talk, but sadly they just vanish. And this is where the title came from, Blowing Smoke. Me and my good buddy Tom Bright sat down, worked around the title, and voila, came up with the song, and this is what it is, Blowing Smoke.